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0: Yesterday.
1: Yesterplay.
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3: The word is about. 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Whatever may come, the world

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You're Lebanese, you're Orient. Whether life's disabilities left you outcast, but leader teased. Rejoice and love yourself today, cause baby, you were born this way.

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0: 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When I need your love, if I need your help, would you rescue me? Would you rescue me?
1: 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Senti questo. Cosa so?

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0: Yesterday.
1: Yesterday.
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3: 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There's something evolving. 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
3: Escucha el ritmo.

You must think that I'm new to this, but I have seen this song before.